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0: It's 98.9 WCLZ. There is an audience in that song as it was being recorded. The Ocean. The album, the new album from The Strokes called Reality Awaits, is going to be released on June 26th. Their first new full-length record since The New Abnormal in 2020. They recorded that album on top of a mountain in Costa Rica alongside producer Rick Rubin. He described the outdoor sessions as the band essentially doing a concert for the ocean. So hope the ocean enjoyed that. We did here on CLZ, so we're playing the heck out of that one. We'll get to Portugal the Man. We'll get to the new one from Beck as well. It's WCLZ.
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About 2 o'clock in the morning the other night, I couldn't sleep. I turned on AMC, I think it was, and watched this movie called Copycat from, I think it was from like 1997 or something like that. And in that movie, one of the clues the killer sent to the police to, you know, come catch me now, was a poem that turned out to be lyrics to a certain song about murder. So just for the heck of it, I'm going to play that song coming up in two songs from now.

98.9 WCLZ. That's Cannons and Starlight. A pretty cool thing in the sky. If you want to look up, Jupiter and Venus are very close together right now. I think June 8th, they're going to be at their closest point, almost close enough for one to eclipse the other, but not quite. It's kind of cool if you look off into the, what direction is that? The eastern direction? To my left as I open the door. I don't know. Just look for the two brightest stars, and then that's the one. Let's play this one here. I love this movie it was in. The lyrics of this song were sent to the police as a clue. Come catch me in the movie Copycat. I'm talking about The Police. It's a Murder by Numbers.

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4: 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You've got mail. I'm Tommy C. And as usual, well, okay, hopefully anyhow, you know, we like to think you never can tell what you're going to get on the show. This go-round coming up, we'll be going postal with Robin Hitchcock, Allison Krauss and Union Station, Wendy Waldman, the Marvelettes and Boz Skaggs. Come on along. After all, you've got mail. Let's see where it goes. Saturday, 3 to 7. 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

98.9 WCLZ. My sister Renee just saw them play in Albuquerque, New Mexico, which is where me and her were born. And then we moved here to Maine a few years after that. And she found her way back there because she's dating somebody in a long distance relationship kind of thing out there in New Mexico, and saw Wilco play over there and said it was a pretty good show. They're coming our way here in Maine. Maybe her and her new love from Albuquerque can come here, catch them again. Thompson's Point on June 21st. And fun fact, I never knew this. This is one of those facts that everyone on earth knew except me. Whenever the show starts with evening with, you know, an evening with a band, it means there's no opening act. That's what that means. So it's an evening with Wilco. So if you're headed to Thompson's Point, Wilco gets started right on time. Supposedly, probably not really.

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Just a perfect day. Drink sangria in the park. And then later, when it gets

0: 98.9 WCLZ. Hope it was a perfect day for you this Saturday. Played the song just for that, just in case it was. From Lou Reed, and Perfect Day was right before the one I played right there. Being very efficient, two artists, one song, Sam Fender, Olivia Dean, and Rain Me In, and Sailor Song in there too at the top of 9 o'clock this Saturday night. Let's go fishing and let's get the blues with the Water Boys coming up next.
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0: Getting the blues with some fishing. Who gets the blues while fishing? I mean, really. I guess if you're not catching any fish. Fisherman's Blues, the Water Boys on 98.9 WCLZ. Got another W band coming up that has a very unique thing they're doing at their shows. They're playing a Tom Petty album in its entirety. Who's doing that? We'll play them right after Mumford & Sons and Here.
1: Here's my final serenade. Here's a gun and here's a blade. Here's a picture that I saved for too long. Here's my credit card and keys, and the reason I won't find peace. Here's a song I should not complete,

It's 98.9 WCLZ. They are in the middle of their North American and European tour, celebrating the 30th anniversary of their four times platinum breakthrough album, Bringing Down the Horse. There's Wallflowers. They're performing that entire album in its entirety, front to back, including that one and Sixth Avenue Heartache and every deep cut on the record. But they have another unique twist on their tour. They're also playing a Tom Petty album in its entirety. Their 1982 album, Long After Dark. They're playing it in every show. Jacob noted that it's a tribute to the deep creative connection and friendship between the two bands, as the Heartbreakers guitarist Mike Campbell recently played on the original Bringing Down the Horse sessions. So how cool is that? So check the Wallflowers out on tour. If they come your way, I know they played at Bar Harbor recently. It's closest they've come, but if you can catch them somewhere else, go do that.

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Riptides, Death Cab for Cutie, and Thompson Twins. If you are here, it's 98.9 WCLZ, where different is good. So Ben Gibbard of Death Cab for Cutie, increasingly active in the competitive ultra marathon running circuit. Something a little different for him when he gets a little tired of music. He opened up about how intense trail running has become his primary mental health anchor, especially while weathering the dual pressure of fronting back-to-back arena tours for Death Cab and the Postal Service alongside personal hardship. He said he uses these brutal long-distance runs to entirely disconnect his identity as a musician and recenter his mental space away from the studio. You know, we all got to do something like that. I mean, doing a long-distance run, not for me. I'll play Super Mario Brothers to do that. That's the best I can do.

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0: Nice set of music taking us way back to the current times, from the Beatles to Red Hot Chili Peppers Heading Under the Bridge and Hiss Golden Messenger in the middle of it. It's 98.9 WCLZ, where different is good. Taking a quick peek at our contest pages. What the heck can you enter to win up on our website? 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That is not till November. 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So head to our website, 989wclz.com.
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It's 98.9 WCLZ and Dry Spell. So Chris Barron of the Spin Doctors, you know, most of us, when we're at a rental car and they're telling us there's no cars, despite the fact we reserved one, just like the scene from Seinfeld. Well, he was in that same situation, but instead of arguing with them, he just decided to just completely delight the employees. He broke out his guitar, did an impromptu acoustic performance of Two Princes while waiting on the paperwork. He did a full-throated rendition of his mega hit right there on the showroom floor. Of course, it went viral on video on YouTube and everything, and just proved that his vocals are sharp as ever, and he loves a good jam session anywhere.

Threat Clay Strays, Demons in Your Choir. I almost said chair. Looking at it from a distance here. Demons in Your Choir and Two Princes from the Spin Doctors in there before that. We are right smack dab in the middle of a nice long stretch of great tunes you won't hear anywhere else. Thousands of songs to pick from, hundreds of artists, maybe even thousands of artists. I wonder. I'll have to count them up sometime. How about David Bowie? Here's Heroes.

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4: 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You've got mail. I'm Tommy C. And as usual, well, okay, hopefully anyhow. You know, we like to think you never can tell what you're going to get on the show. This go-round coming up, we'll be going postal with Robin Hitchcock, Allison Krauss and Union Station, Wendy Waldman, the Marvelettes, and Boz Skaggs. Come on along. After all, you've got mail. Let's see where it goes. Saturday, 3 to 7. 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

them, Think I'm in Love. Eddie Money had the same problem in a different song. It's 98.9 WCLZ. Also played that song Man of His Word from Cassius Culpepper. Let's play a different one from Cassius. Here's Believe.

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0: 98.9 WCLZ, and if your musical crush is Katie Crutchfield of Waxahachie, she's taken by him. Kevin Morby, we just played in his new one, Javelin, right there. In fact, they just shared some news, and they read it AMA. He and Katie are preparing for a new chapter in their lives. They're expecting a baby, so good for them. That will make a interesting balance in their musical careers and being parents. All right, good stuff there. Third Eye Blind coming up. We'll play the newest from Modest Mouse. Great song called Picking Dragon's Pockets. You heard it yet? Well, you're about to.
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There's Third Eye Blind, and how's it going to be? It's 98.9 WCLZ, almost midnight. We're almost done here. It's been a long day for me since getting here at 8 o'clock this morning, but had a nice little break between my two gigs here at the station with a trip down to Pine Point Beach with my pug, Walter. Did some swimming in the ocean. He smells like fish right now because of it. That'll be my wife's job to wash him tomorrow. I'll let her do that hard work. All right, newest from Modest Mouse, it's Pickin' Dragon's Pockets, WCLZ.

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It's 98.9 WCLZ. On Deck with Kings of Leon. Let's stay with a K artist here, Cassius. It's a man of his word.

Searching for some place where different is embraced, elevated, celebrated? Sit right down. 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

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Finally come into this, to the end of this unlucky day of 666. Well, that is June 6, 2026. There's a lot of sixes. So we switch over into the 6726 in just a few minutes. 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
3: Scattered showers expected at times overnight. Temperatures in the upper 50s to near 60. Then Sunday, we'll see more showers, a couple downpours as well. Some sunshine here and there. Temperatures running in the low to mid 70s. Then mainly sunny skies on Monday. Temperatures in the 70s to near 80 degrees inland. And then Tuesday, mostly sunny skies. Warm, low to mid 80s expected. Partly sunny skies on Wednesday. Highs in the 80s near the coast. 80s to near 90 inland. I'm CBS 13 meteorologist Ryan Munn.

0: 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You'll hear the music of Simon and Garfunkel, the Eagles, Ray Charles, the Beatles, and U2.
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5: Scattered showers expected at times overnight, temperatures in the upper 50s to near 60. Then Sunday, we'll see more showers, a couple downpours as well. Some sunshine here and there, temperatures running in the low to mid 70s, then mainly sunny skies on Monday, temperatures in the 70s to near 80 degrees inland. And then Tuesday, mostly sunny skies, warm, low to mid 80s expected, partly sunny skies on Wednesday, highs in the 80s near the coast, 80s to near 90 inland. I'm CBS 13 meteorologist Ryan Munn.

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0: 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You'll hear the music of Simon and Garfunkel, the Eagles, Ray Charles, the Beatles, and U2.
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Hi, I'm Scott Libby, owner of Royal River Heat Pumps. Did you know that the three hottest summers on record have occurred in 2023, 2024, and 2025? Makes you wonder what 2026 is going to bring. I know that Royal River Heat Pumps could bring you a Mitsubishi Electric heat pump to keep your house cool and dry this summer while getting ready for the highest oil prices this coming winter. The experts say that they are not going to go back down until 2027, so be prepared. Call today. We look forward to talking to you.

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And WCLZ says thank you to Bryburn, our longtime climate positive partner. 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
1: 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Hola the blue.
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3: Let's take a quick look at the WCLZ weather forecast.
4: Scattered showers expected at times overnight, temperatures in the upper 50s to near 60. Then Sunday we'll see more showers, a couple downpours as well. Some sunshine here and there, temperatures running in the low to mid 70s. Then mainly sunny skies on Monday, temperatures in the 70s to near 80 degrees inland. And then Tuesday, mostly sunny skies, warm, low to mid 80s expected. Partly sunny skies on Wednesday, highs in the 80s near the coast, 80s to near 90 inland. I'm CBS 13 meteorologist Ryan Munn.

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0: 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You'll hear the music of Simon and Garfunkel, the Eagles, Ray Charles, the Beatles, and U2.
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3: 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You've got mail. I'm Tommy C. And as usual, well, okay, hopefully, anyhow, you know, we like to think you never can tell what you're going to get on the show. This go-round coming up, we'll be going postal with Robin Hitchcock, Allison Krauss in Union Station, Wendy Waldman, the Marvelettes, and Boz Skaggs. Come on along. After all, you've got mail. Let's see where it goes. Saturday, 3 to 7. Replay Monday night, 7 to 11 here on CLZ.

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2: What do you say we take a quick look at the WCLZ weather forecast?
3: Scattered showers expected at times overnight, temperatures in the upper 50s to near 60. Then Sunday we'll see more showers, a couple downpours as well. Some sunshine here and there, temperatures running in the low to mid 70s. Then mainly sunny skies on Monday, temperatures in the 70s to near 80 degrees inland. And then Tuesday, mostly sunny skies, warm, low to mid 80s expected. Partly sunny skies on Wednesday, highs in the 80s near the coast, 80s to near 90 inland. I'm CBS 13 meteorologist Ryan Munn.

settle down. You're feeling right, you're feeling proud. 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

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Here's a picture that I saved for too long. 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

0: 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You'll hear the music of Simon and Garfunkel, the Eagles, Ray Charles, the Beatles, and U2.
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2: 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You've got mail. I'm Tommy C. And as usual, well, okay, hopefully, anyhow, you know, we like to think you never can tell what you're going to get on the show. This go-round coming up, we'll be going postal with Robin Hitchcock, Allison Krauss and Union Station, Wendy Waldman, the Marvelettes, and Boz Skaggs. Come on along. After all, you've got mail. Let's see where it goes. Saturday, 3 to 7, replay Monday night 7 to 11 here on CLZ.

And WCLZ says thank you to Briburn, our longtime climate positive partner. 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
4: 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I heard across all the stations, our Portland Media Group, each and every Sunday morning. And I really enjoy having great conversations and really interacting with the community. And a great organization that we're going to have the pleasure of speaking here this morning is the Mid-Coast Hunger Prevention Program. And it's very nice to welcome on the executive director, Hannah Cattlebash, who is joining us here in really last minute. But I also love this aspect because it allows me to introduce new organizations. Hannah, welcome to Main Points. Good morning and thank you for being available here this morning.
5: Hi, absolutely. Yeah, thank you so much for having me.
4: You know, let's first tell our listeners a little bit about it that are not familiar with MCHPP. We'll obviously go into that, what that stands for. Tell us a little bit about the mission and you really, how you got the organization started.
5: Yeah, absolutely. So Midcoast Hunger Prevention Program is the largest nonprofit hunger relief organization in the Midcoast Maine area. So our mission is about providing free food resources for folks today, while also working to advance lasting solutions to food insecurity through strategies such as education, collaboration, and advocacy work. We started in the early 80s. It was really a grassroots uprising of community members who saw a need and came together to develop what at the time was a small church-based food pantry and soup kitchen. And over the past 45 plus years, the organization has just grown immensely, both in response to the growing need, which is really unfortunate, and also the continued incredible community support, which is amazing. And today we're serving over 1.4 million free meals a year.
4: Wow. And basically go online, mchpp.org, and 2025 by the numbers, 1.26 million meals served. 1.8 million pounds of food processed, 1,788 generous donors. You are one of those donors out there. Thank you so much. Over 18,895 pantry visits. And of course, the volunteers, over 750 incredible volunteers. Looking at this hunger challenge and compared, you know, today, compared to just a few years ago, talk us through on how this has gone uphill or downhill in the Mid-Coast region and what we're doing to really help this.
5: Yeah, unfortunately, food insecurity is on the rise, both in Mid-Coast Maine and in the country as a whole. You know, we actually saw all-time lows in food insecurity and in poverty in this country during the COVID-19 pandemic, when the federal government really increased the social safety net programming that was available to individuals and to families at that time. There was a lot of financial support for folks, and millions of people were lifted out of poverty. Unfortunately, all of that programming has been rolled back since the end of the pandemic. So since 2023, we have seen pretty significant steady increases in the rates of food insecurity in our area. And we know that more than half of people in our community don't have enough money essentially to make ends meet, right? If they don't have enough money to cover a surprise $1,000 expense, which happens to all of us all the time. $1,000 is something as simple as popping a tire on your
4: right.
5: car and needing
4: no,
5: to
4: exactly.
5: replace the set. It's not an out of the ordinary experience to have to come up with $1,000, but more than half of our population simply can't do that. So when these every

0: day regular life occurrences happen, often one of the only places they can turn to for support with their household budget is their local food pantry. We tend to be one of the only places where folks can get resources for free that are readily accessible and that help them figure out how to stretch their dollars. So that's what we're seeing more and more, is folks who are working, often working two jobs, maybe working at minimum wage or only slightly above. Maybe they have kids in childcare, which we know is incredibly expensive in this area. The cost of living is high here.
1: Right, and you look at the cost of gas as well. Mm-hmm. Just traveling out there. I mean, my goodness, to travel a couple of miles, you don't realize you're paying four or five, you know, getting up there to six at some point. Hopefully not, but it's there. It's causing a lot of heartache, but this is where you tend to step in. And I'd like to know how Maine compares nationally when it comes to the food insecurity challenges that we're facing and what we're doing here.
0: Yeah, so Maine is the most food insecure state in New England. So that's a point that we should not be particularly proud of, but is really indicative of what the problem looks like here.
1: And let's talk about some of the programs. This is, you know, if you go on the website, you see the programs. You have the groceries, the prepared meals, the youth services, the community kitchen. Talk about these staple programs and day-to-day programs that are really helping folks that are just struggling get by because of the generosity of the Mid-Coast Hunger Prevention Program.
0: So our food pantries are our primary method of moving food to people who need it. So we operate our primary food pantry site in downtown Brunswick, but we also operate over a dozen other satellite locations in schools. So we have school-based pantries, in hospital settings, in libraries, in town halls, in low-income senior housing complexes, really ensuring that we are bringing food to people where they are, rather than requiring that they come to us where it's convenient for us. So that that hub and spoke model of food distribution has worked really effectively for us. We do still also offer a soup kitchen, providing ready-made, nutritious meals for the public. There's a pretty significant unhoused population in the Brunswick area, so that's a critical program for them. It's also a critical program for a lot of low-income seniors who live alone and don't have the capacity to cook anymore at this point in their lives. Our community kitchen is a really exciting and interesting initiative that we started within the last couple of years. It's actually a shared-use processing kitchen space, so it allows small food businesses to come in and test products and find a market, build a brand, and really try to get their product off the ground before they themselves determine if they're ready to invest and move into their own physical space. So it's an exciting opportunity for us to try to help build up the infrastructure of the food system in our area by supporting small businesses. You know, we think in order for everyone to thrive in the food system, like, it's a rising tide lifts all ships, right? Like, we have
1: to support
0: all parts of the system in order for the most vulnerable among us to also be successful.
1: And I want everyone to go online, mchpp.org. We're talking about that community kitchen, about the space, 700 square feet, with additional 700 square feet of pantry, cooler, freezer, storage. And renters have the access 24/7 to the complete kitchen, and you can get the details. Local businesses helping out a local organization. It is a win-win for everyone. Danny Martinetti, your host here, Maine Points, having an informative conversation. Good to check in with our friends over at the Mid-Coast Hunger Prevention Program. Lots of programs happening, and there's one particular one that we're going to cover, the Merry Meeting Cleaners. This is so cool, just some of the things that they're doing to help our Mainers more when we come back.
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1: Hi, and welcome back to Maine Points. Danny Martinetti, your host here this morning, speaking with the Mid-Coast Hunger Prevention Program. Very nice to have on. Last minute here, Hannah Chattelbash on here, Executive Director, and just all the many programs. And we're getting into the summer. That's going to be my next question. But where I looked at, when I find gleaning and looking at this, it's a great source, free, high quality to produce, merry meeting gleaners. Talk about this and the importance and the volunteers get involved in this.
0: Yeah, the Merry Meeting Gleaners are a fabulous asset to Mid-Coast Hunger Prevention Program and to the community. So the Gleaners were, this program started by the Merry Meeting Food Council about 10 years ago. We're going to be celebrating the 10-year anniversary of the Gleaners this summer, which is super exciting. And Mid-Coast Hunger took this program over a few years back. And how it works is that we send volunteer crews out to local for-profit farms. And we, the volunteer crews harvest product that's left behind in the field. So product that maybe isn't cost effective for the farmers to harvest themselves because they aren't going to bring it to market. We send our volunteers out and then that product comes back and gets redistributed to our guests through our food pantries and other programs, which gives them access to gorgeous local produce at a low cost for our organization and helps the farms with some of providing them with some free labor to help them turn over their fields. So it really is like a win-win-win for all the parties involved and is also a great opportunity for people in our community to get to go out and work and see some of these farms because they're gorgeous properties, amazing farmers, amazing people, and it's not an experience that everyone gets to have.
1: Yeah, talk about, speaking of experience, tell listeners about your experience here now. How you, I know in the beginning you talked about you getting involved there, but what's your background experience and your passion for continuing the Mid-Coast Hunger Prevention Program? What gets you going? What excites you? I love hearing that from organizations that are really making that impact.
0: I am a social worker, so my passion at the end of the day is always going to be meeting people where they are and improving the quality of life for even one person here in my community. I think there's just nothing better than providing someone with a meal. There's nothing more meaningful or more important that I could be doing with my time. And I feel really fortunate to be doing it with an organization that is so values-driven and is really constantly leaning in to being innovative and striving to do our work in the best, most effective, and most compassionate way possible. It's an incredible place to be and an incredible community to work in.
1: I mean, it really does, because I'm actually looking right on the website. I encourage everyone to go on there, mchpp.org, and all the programs you can see on there, from the prepared meals to really the youth services, anything, and locations on how you can get there. Leaning into the summer, the dog days of summer are ahead. Kids are out of school. Obviously, we don't have those lunches that may be available, food that may be available, and they have those food insecurities. What are we doing for the summertime to really help the children and their families so that way they don't have any food insecurities?
0: Yeah, it's really difficult. This is a huge challenge, feeding kids during the summer when the school structure is not available. And it's especially hard in a place like Maine where the kids are really spread out. It's a pretty rural place. So our school-based pantries do operate over the summer so that families can continue to go to their local school-based pantry that they know and love and continue to access groceries. We also operate our soup kitchen year-round. The Bath YMCA does free summer meals for kids through the Summer Food Service Program. So they're a great partner that's available to provide support there. And then another fun one that I like families to know about is that through the Brunswick Chopsom Land Trust at the Saturday Farmers Market, they have this thing called Pop Bucks for kids. And kids who show up at the farmers market get free dollars to spend on fruits and vegetables at the farmers market. So that's a really cool one for families to be aware of, too. Some exciting work that we're seeing from our partners.
1: The partners in the community, let's spend a couple of minutes on this, because I think it's important to support. Volunteers appear to be a major part with any organization. Talk about the volunteers and let this be a platform for what you're looking for. What are the needs? What are you seeing that can be helpful for the Mid-Coast Hunger Prevention Program?
0: Yeah, our volunteers are a critical part of making our work happen. You know, we have a staff of about 20, and then we supplement that with an additional 35,000 volunteer hours a year. So it's a huge part of our labor force, and we couldn't do our work without them. Plus, they are just wonderful people to get to spend your day with. We are always looking for more volunteers. We need volunteers who are comfortable driving our vehicles, who are comfortable staffing our food pantry, cooking meals. We have lots of opportunities across the gamut for anyone who's interested. They should absolutely visit our website and fill out an application.
1: Yeah, I'm looking at the volunteer portal. This is so cool because if you go on there, you click on the volunteer tab. And I love testimonials. Jane Bronx, by the way, soup kitchen. During my 10 years in the soup kitchen, much has changed, but through all it, I have loved being a part of the larger effort, knowing that my few hours a week added to the few hours of hundreds of others can accomplish so much. Also, I've learned how to make, you know, a mean meatloaf for a crowd. See, it's the relationship, it's connecting with the community, and it's allowing folks to be a part on what you can do. And the portal is very easy. If you go on there, the volunteers, you can log in and, you know, look at the schedule, the shifts, and be able to really collaborate on this. Now, if someone is looking for food in the location, there is an icon on there when they go on to mchpp.org. Walk us through that. We have the groceries, the prepared meals. What's the process that if someone is looking for that or may not have the qualifications for SNAP, how does that necessarily work?
0: Yep. So our food pantries are really low barrier, easy to access services. So for example, our pantry at Tennyway in Brunswick, you simply show up during open hours. You don't need to bring any particular form of identification. You don't need to bring any supporting documentation. You just come. You go through a simple intake process with our food pantry manager or a volunteer, and you can provide us with some demographic information, which helps us with our data analysis a bit. But you can also do an anonymous visit if that's your preference, and that's completely fine. And then you just go and shop for your groceries. We have a grocery store style pantry where folks go in with a cart and they grab the groceries that they need for themselves or their families, and then they leave. The difference between our space and a grocery store is that you do check in when you walk through the doors and you don't check out when you leave.
1: It's very comforting to know that this organization has been ongoing since the 80s. Think about that, ladies and gentlemen. Mint Coast Hunger Prevention Program is my guest. One last break. We'll come back. Upcoming events, ways to give, anything that is going on. We're going to cover that as we close out Main Points when we come back.
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9: 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A boating safety course is a great place to start and can be found at auxboated.org.
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10: Why? Why take a chance? 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Why say something? We all have reasons why we choose to ignore the things that give us pause, that seem out of place, that don't feel right. 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So if you see something, why do you say something?
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15: I see say because all of this matters.
10: We all have something worth protecting. A why that unifies this community we're all a part of. So protect your everyday. Report suspicious activity to local authorities. If you see something, say something.
1: Ina, welcome back to Main Points. Last segment here. Very informative conversation that we're having with the Mid-Coast Hunger Prevention Program. As we wrap up handle the last segment here, I want to leave this opportunity for you. Things that we haven't covered, upcoming events, what is happening, say, for the summer and set this up? I do see a pretty cool event that is happening that has to deal with yoga. Talk about the upcoming events that you're having and how more people can get involved.
0: Yeah, we have some cool events coming up this summer. So we're renewing last summer's yoga series with Sundara, an amazing yoga studio here in Brunswick. So those are free yoga sessions on the mall, a partnership between Sundara and MCHPP, part of our like nourishing community and nourishing the whole body and whole self. Additionally, we'll be at Brunswick Pride. If you haven't been there, that is a super fun event. We'll be tabling, so come say hi to us at that event. And then we have a fundraiser coming up on July 22nd. If you like good beer and coming out for a good cause, you should join us at the Maine Tasting Center. But all the info is on our website. So please do feel free to check it out.
1: And it's important for looking ahead, those challenges, all of these events that you do have, it really goes back into the community. And that's what is wonderful about Maine is that we're a local chapter, the Mid-Coast Hunger Prevention Program. Yes, you do collaborate. You collaborate with corporate sponsorships. You collaborate with matching gifts and with other organizations. But it's nice that it's right here in the state of Maine. And someone that is listening right now who just needs that help, they're listening. And a lot of the times I hear, I'm embarrassed. Breaking those barriers, what's the first step that they should take?
0: Well, I would say, I mean, stigma is still a huge issue with food insecurity. It's incredibly difficult for people to ask for help. But I would just say to anyone who's questioning, just try once, because I promise you're going to feel so much better about it once you've come and seen how friendly our staff and volunteers are and the incredible absence of judgment in the space. And I'm assured that you will come back if you just give it a try.
1: Yeah. And obviously, I want to thank the whole team, you know, the whole administrative team and everyone behind the scenes that does take it, because obviously it takes a village for this to continue. And as we look into closing out, any upcoming things that you want to let our audience know that is happening with the Mid-Coast Hunger Prevention Program?
0: I would just say keep an eye out for the fall. We'll be renewing our Harvest Craft and Food Festival, as well as our Harvest Dinner, which is one of our signature events. And we'd love to have some new faces in the room. And again, if anyone's interested in volunteering or supporting the work, please do visit our website. We always love the opportunity to build relationships with new members of the community who we haven't had a chance to meet.
1: Right, because you're Brunswick, you can do northern, southern Maine, all across, because what's cool about this is that you have some sort of network, right? There's a network that you have of other partnerships. Do you want to elaborate on the connections that you have with other locations as well?
0: Sure. So we provide technical support, peer-to-peer networking, and food to other small pantries and kitchens up and down the Mid-Coast region. So it's called the Food Security Coalition, and it's an opportunity for us as a larger organization to provide support for some of the very small, maybe still volunteer-run food pantries that are in the area and help ensure that they are sustainable and successful at meeting the needs in their community. You know, this issue of food insecurity in Maine, it's wide. It's across the whole state. It's really pervasive, and it's going to require a lot of collaboration for us to make real impact. So we know that we can't do it alone, and it's only with successful partners that we'll be able to truly make an impact. So it's important to us to be able to support our partners in this work, and that's why collaboration is, you know, one of our top priorities.
1: And that's the Food Security Coalition, right, that you actually have.
0: Yes.
1: And you have all the members, and I'm actually looking at that and how it goes along the coast and the Mid-Coast, and ideally it would be nice to really have it for the state of Maine, but where you're located along the Mid-Coast, this is where the need is. I definitely thank you first and foremost for all that you're doing for the organization, because obviously you've been there for quite some time and really continuing the mission of the Mid-Coast Hunger Prevention Program. MCHPP.org is the website. And that's been my guest this morning, the Mid-Coast Hunger Prevention Program. And Hannah Cattlebash, thank you so much. I know you're extremely busy for taking the time here to meet me and talk with me and tell our listeners a little bit about the organization.
0: Thank you so much. I really appreciate the opportunity to share.
1: And this has been Maine Points, right across all the stations here at Portland Media Group. I'll join you next Sunday morning. That's gotten Maine talking and really getting you to the conversation, a healthy conversation, of course, about you, about Maine, and about each other. 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

Coldplay with The Scientist here on CLZ. You know, that song pairs perfectly with a warm cup of coffee and a moment of reflection. Liz here with you on this early Sunday morning, and whether you're just waking up or already crossing things off your to-do list, I'm glad you're spending part of your morning with me. Coming up, I've got some Modest Mouse, Violent Femmes, Queen, Tom Petty, and so much more on CLZ. 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
8: Scattered showers, a couple downpours out there at times for the day on Sunday with some sunshine, temperatures in the low to mid 70s. Then Monday, we'll see mainly sunny skies, temperatures in the 70s to near 80 degrees inland. And then Tuesday, mostly sunny skies, highs in the low to mid 80s. Partly cloudy skies for the day on Wednesday, 80s near the coast, 80s to near 90 degrees inland. And then a shower or thunderstorm possible on Thursday. I'm CBS 13 meteorologist Ryan Munt.

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They'll be at Thompson's Point on September 23rd. And as a completely unbiased radio host who's a huge Mount Joy fan, I can tell you I'll absolutely be at that show. And hopefully you will be too. You know, some people plan vacations, and then there's people like me who plan concerts. Coming up, I have BB Stockwell with When You Know. 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

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Coming up, I've got Portugal the Man on CLZ, where hundreds of artists and thousands of songs are played.

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Sundays are weird, you know? I don't want to do anything, but my to-do list is over here acting like it's got big plans for me. If you figured out how to motivate yourself on a Sunday, I'd love to hear it. I've got some Cassius Culpepper here on CLZ. 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
1: 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Sundays are kind of weird. Like, I don't want to do anything, but my to-do list is over here acting like it's got, like, these big plans for me. If you figured out how to motivate yourself on a Sunday, please let me know. I'd love to hear it. I've got Cassius Culpepper here on CLZ. Different is good.

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5: 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You've got mail. I'm Tommy C. And as usual, well, okay, hopefully, anyhow, you know, we like to think you never can tell what you're going to get on the show. This go-round coming up, we'll be going postal with Robin Hitchcock, Allison Krauss in Union Station, Wendy Waldman, the Marvelettes, and Boz Skaggs. Come on along. After all, you've got mail. Let's see where it goes. Saturday, 3 to 7. 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

Talking Heads with Life During Wartime on CLZ. And boy, does that song feel relevant right now. It's Sunday morning, though, so I don't want to make things a little awkward before you finish your coffee. This next one has been a personal favorite of mine lately, and maybe it will become yours, too. Caroline Rose with Yip Yip Yow on CLZ, where different isn't awkward. It's good.

Lenny Kravitz with Fly Away on CLZ. It's Liz, and I just want to say thanks for spending part of your early Sunday morning with me. It feels like after all these early mornings together, we've kind of earned a friendship at this point. Whether you're doing absolutely nothing today or absolutely everything, I've got some great music coming your way. His Golden Messenger, The Lumineers, Iron and Wine, My Morning Jacket, and more until Chad takes over at 10 to guide you through the rest of your Sunday afternoon. This is CLZ, Different is Good.

And WCLZ says thank you to Bryburn, our longtime climate-positive partner. On your next building project, residential, commercial, or institutional, talk to Bryburn first. As exceptional listeners and collaborators, they'll turn your ideas and goals into a creative design solution that's sustainably focused, energy efficient, and unique.

0: That is the lineup for the band The Head and the Heart, circa 2016, doing that song, which is now 15 years on from the debut release. From The Head and the Heart, we heard Rivers and Roads, recorded live here at Acoustic Cafe. And ahead, Low-Cut Connie's Adam Wiener in our studios, and our guest this week, Iron and Wine's Sam Beam at the Leon Loft.
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4: What do you say we let someone who knows what they're doing bring you the WCLZ weather?
5: Scattered showers, a couple downpours out there at times for the day on Sunday with some sunshine, temperatures in the low to mid 70s. Then Monday, we'll see mainly sunny skies, temperatures in the 70s to near 80 degrees inland. And then Tuesday, mostly sunny skies, highs in the low to mid 80s. Partly cloudy skies for the day on Wednesday, 80s near the coast, 80s to near 90 degrees inland, and then a shower or thunderstorm possible on Thursday. I'm CBS 13 meteorologist Ryan Munn.
0: It's the latest single from Low-Cut Connie's album, Living in the USA, which will be released on July 3rd. When band founder and songwriter Adam Wiener came to our studios earlier this year, he talked about the new album, combining what he feels to be two central themes in American pop music, protest and good times, sometimes within the same song. And he cites previous eras of protest and the good time music that was the soundtrack to those eras, Creedence in the 60s, Sly in the 70s, Prince in the 80s. You're hearing one of the good time moments from the new album called Can't Be Wrong. But when Adam was on tour this spring, he was doing solo acoustic versions of the songs like this one, live here at Acoustic Cafe.
6: Well, I'm

0: That song appeared on the last album called Light Verse in a duet with Fiona Apple, no less. But that was created at the same time as the new album called Hen's Teeth. And we will hear more songs from that project with our in-studio guest this week, Sam Beam, Iron and Wine. We'll get to that in the second hour. 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You can find me on Blue Sky also. 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And coming up, a debut from Satya. Also new Shaky Graves, a missing album from a legend, which is missing no more, plus Donovan, live here. 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
0: You're listening to Acoustic Cafe. I'm Rob Reinhart. We have a couple of really strong debuts on the program today. One of them is from Satya, who is originally from Oakland, California, now makes her home in L.A., but went to Nashville to work on a brand new album, which is out this week. It is called Yellow House. And she worked on this with the producer, Colin Linden. Colin Linden, we have known for decades on this show. He has his own band called Blackie and the Rodeo Kings. He has a long solo career, and he has played on the road and in the studio with literally everybody from Dylan on down. And he's working with young Satya on this album, Yellow House. Here is the title track on Acoustic Cafe.

0: Zealand, that is Aldous Harding on Acoustic Cafe, Venus in the Zinnia, and that comes from the brand new album from Aldous. It is the follow-up to 2022's album Warm Chris. Train on the Island is the name of the new album from Aldous Harding, who will be touring late summer, early fall in the States. And before that, it was Rhett Miller live at the Leon Loft and the song called All Over Again, recorded live at the Leon Loft earlier this year. And as mentioned, Rhett Miller is the guest on the new episode of the Songwriter Podcast. Ahead on the program, we have a covers collection on the way from Ken Pomeroy. Also, two of the artists Ken's covering live here, and a debut from Brother Wallace and more.
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6: Scattered showers, a couple downpours out there at times for the day on Sunday with some sunshine, temperatures in the low to mid 70s. Then Monday, we'll see mainly sunny skies, temperatures in the 70s to near 80 degrees inland. And then Tuesday, mostly sunny skies, highs in the low to mid 80s. Partly cloudy skies for the day on Wednesday, 80s near the coast, 80s to near 90 degrees inland. And then a shower or thunderstorm possible on Thursday. I'm CBS 13 meteorologist Ryan Munn.
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0: This song from Gillian Welch and Dave Rawlings was on their fourth album called Soul Journey. It's one of their most enduring songs, too. It's been covered by many in the roots music world. Kevin Morby, Valerie June, Band of Heathens, Miranda Lambert, just to name a few. A new version is out now from a covers EP by Ken Pomeroy called Tonight's News. The Oklahoma native recorded the six-song collection in Chicago, and the selections are interesting. One original song, plus songs from fellow Oklahoman Woody Guthrie, Jackson Browne, John Denver, and another Welch, the late Bob Welch of Fleetwood Mac. The EP is following up last year's widely acclaimed album, Cruel Joke, one of our favorites here of 2025. But here's Ken Pomeroy with her version of Look at Miss Ohio on Acoustic Cafe.

0: guy at 38 has really had like three different careers. Kevin Morby, now with his eighth album out, which is called Little Wide Open. This one really like a modern folk recording. You are kind of hearing an example of that right there with I Ride Passenger from Kevin Morby. Brand new stuff. Also brand new, a debut from Brother Wallace out of Georgia. And the song called Any Day Now, you will find that subdued moment on his debut, which is Electric Love. And ahead on the program, we have more with our in-studio guest on Acoustic Cafe, recorded live at the Leon Loft, Sam Beam of Iron and Wine. Live since 65, the Ark looks to the future with a storied history. 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
1: 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You've got mail. I'm Tommy C. And as usual, well, okay, hopefully, anyhow, you know, we like to think you never can tell what you're going to get on the show. This go-round coming up, we'll be going postal with Robin Hitchcock, Allison Krauss and Union Station, Wendy Waldman, the Marvelettes, and Boz Skaggs. Come on along. After all, you've got mail. Let's see where it goes. Saturday, 3 to 7. 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
0: You're listening to Acoustic Cafe. I'm Rob Reinhart. A couple of weeks ago, we sat down with Sam Beam, otherwise known as Iron and Wine, which is the project that he has been in charge of for nearly 25 years. 2002, marking the debut with The Creek Drank the Cradle. The last two albums from Iron and Wine were both created at the same time in Southern California with the same group of players. One came out in 2024. That was called Light Verse. The new album is called Hen's Teeth.
9: A few of the songs on Hen's Teeth sound dangerously close to jazz. Again, album
10: true,
9: critic persona. Defiance, Ohio, Grace Notes, They start quietly, almost tentatively, and people begin to join in, and the song starts to take shape, and then it takes flight. Was it that way in process, rather than people knowing exactly what they were going to play or where they were going to go? It was more about the journey to get there.
6: Yeah, you know, it depends on the song. Some of them are a little bit more mapped out, and some of them are kind of just open, you know, a couple chords, you know, a form. And I would send demos, you know, just me banging around the guitar, so they kind of knew the shape of the thing. I would leave it up to them, you know, to play. We'd play through it, you know, two or three times. They were familiar with what the song, what the melody was.
9: Yeah.
6: You know, and then you have this opportunity to support it however you want. And so sometimes you would hear someone flourish, you know, do something, and it sounds like a reason to get larger or a reason to get smaller, you know, and so we would kind of shape it that way.
9: Responding to each other.
6: That's the idea.
9: That's jazz.
6: That's the idea. It's certainly, you know, by no means, you know, difficult, you know, jazz. It's all a sung piece, and so it's easy to fall in and just figure out how you want to bring it about, you know, support it. But yeah, you have the opportunity to get dissonant in some places, bring energy or bring, you know, melody underneath the melody. You know, there's lots of ways to skin a cat.
9: And these players, these guys are great. The ones really I mentioned, great. I mean, David Garza, Sebastian Steinberg, Paul Cartwright, these people have done so much music. I mean, seriously, it's like, it would be hard to throw them.
6: I know, well, depends on what time of day. But they're all like a family to me. I love them all very much. And I lean on them to push me, and I try to do the same, you know.
9: For people who have been listening for a really long time and have heard your albums in various contexts, I mean, Kiss Each Other Clean is 15 years old
6: Dude,
9: now.
6: Yeah, that's fun to think about. Yeah, thanks.
9: You still look the same?
6: You're still the one, man. It's because it's so cold up.

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Cannons right there on 98.9 WCLZ, where it's about the music. If you happen to be a fan of Cannons or you like what you just heard, I got great news for you. Cannons is going to be playing the State Theater on October 20th. If you want to find out how to get tickets, more about that show, or more about all of the other great bands coming into town in the fall, go to their website, statetheaterportland.com. They'll tell you all about it. I got some Police coming up in the mix and some Miles Smith. Right now, though, it's Blues Traveler, Hook on CLZ.

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Miles Smith right there, stargazing. If you're ever wondering what it's like here on the weekends, yeah, there's not a lot of people, but when I put a song on like that, the get up on your feet-o-meter gets pushed right to 10, and everybody struts their stuff around the studio. How could they not? Miles Smith always does that for us at the CLZ Studios. I got more music that's going to do that coming up. I got some Phoenix and some Jamiroquai. Right now, though, it's Baby Doobie. All I Did Was Dream of You on CLZ, where different is good.

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Jamiroquai right there. 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What a great tune. What a great video. Remember that? Guy's got that amazing top hat. Looks like a velvet top hat. He's dancing around. There's furniture moving everywhere. The floors are moving. The walls are moving. And for some reason, there's like a red liquid on the floor. I don't get it, but it's so much fun to watch. I love that song. I love that video. Do you have a video from way back in the day that's stuck in your head? I always think of like the Eurythmics' Sweet Dreams. I'll never forget seeing that video for the first time. But Jamiroquai does that to me too. What's your favorite MTV video from back in the day? Let me know by email. And while you're up to that, here's something new from Casey Musgraves. It's Dry Spell on CLZ, where different is good.

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Bonnie Raitt right there, Thing Called Love. Y'all know that one. 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Just like last time, we're asking you to vote in a championship-style bracket to determine what you, the WCLZ listener, deems to be the essential record of all time. Each day that you vote is an entry to win the grand prize. And it looks like we're on round 8. We got Radiohead's OK Computer versus Stone Temple Pilots, Purple. The Cranberries versus Sugar. Pearl Jam versus The Sundays. Neil Young versus Blur. Oh my goodness, this is going to be absolutely amazing. Go vote and we'll tell you how you did. I got all sorts of great music lined up for you. I got some Death Cab coming up and some Tom Petty. Right now though, something new from Modest Mouse. Picking Dragon's Pockets on CLZ, where different is good.

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And WCLZ says thank you to Bryburn, our longtime climate positive partner. 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

0: 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Demons in Your Choir on 98.9 WCLZ, where it's about the music. Happy Chocolate Ice Cream Day. Yes, on June 7th in our country, we celebrate that dessert. I love ice cream. I like the taste of it, but I don't like watching other people eat ice cream. It freaks me out, especially if they get it on them, like if they're eating a cone and it drips down their hand, or they're eating it and it somehow gets on their face. Ugh, I don't know why, because if somebody gets spaghetti sauce on their face or ketchup or salsa or something like that, I'm fine with it. Somebody eating ice cream totally grosses me out. That makes no sense at all. Maybe that happens to you. If you are not a fan of watching people eat ice cream, send me an email. I'd love to know about it. While you're up to that, I got some Lucy Dacus coming up. And after this short break, coming back with the Pumpkins on CLZ, where different is good.
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Lucy Dacus doing something a lot of us are doing around this time of year, planting tomatoes on 98.9 WCLZ. Earlier, I spoke about how I can't stand to watch people eat ice cream. It's a fear of mine. Well, I get a bigger one, and that's planting in my garden, because if I feel anything move on me, I think it's a tick, and I'm terrified of ticks. Put a wasp nest in front of me, school of sharks, I'm okay with that. Put one tick on me, and I freak out. So it's difficult. I mean, we should be afraid of ticks, right? But yeah, I think my fear of ticks is like at a 10 or an 11. It's pretty bad. So I don't know. I was thinking about rewriting a version of AC/DC's Have a Drink on Me to I Got a Tick on Me. I don't know. It's an irrational fear, but also kind of a rational fear at the same time. I don't know. How about we get into some music? Yeah, we got some Counting Crows coming up and the Strokes. Right now, haven't heard from these guys in forever. It's Neon Trees, Animal on CLZ, where Different is Good.

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Get on that! While you're up to that, how about something from The Strokes? It's going shopping on CLZ, where different is good.

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A little DMB on CLZ. It's Chad in the studio. Hope you're doing well. If you happen to be a fan of the Dave Matthews Band, man, have I got great news for you. They're going to be appearing at Bank NH Pavilion on July 14th. Now, I know that seems like it's far away, but in the ticket purchasing world, you know that one's going to sell out unless you get on it. So go get on it. While you're doing that, I've got some ticket purchasing music to accompany you. How's that? I've got some Vance Joy and some New Radicals. How about some Goose right now? Good to be on CLZ. We're different is good.

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0: Cassius Culpepper right there, man of his word on 98.9 WCLZ, where it's about the music. It's Chad in the studio. It's a great day outside, right? Sun is shining, birds are singing. So you might be thinking, are there still fellow Mainers who might be in need? The answer to that is yes. And Preble Street is an organization that empowers people who might be experiencing homelessness or food insecurity or both around this time of year and all year long. 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They will tell you all about it. Get a short break right now. Coming back with some Brandi Carlile on CLZ, where different is good.
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8: 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I've got something to say. I'm not asking

Johnny Blue Skies and the Dark Clouds right there. Situation on 98.9 WCLZ, where it's about the music. I got some Spin Doctors coming up next, and I'm pretty psyched to announce that they're going to be joining Blues Traveler and the Gin Blossoms at Bowl in the Pines in Sydney on July 28th. Go dust off those Doc Martens, grab that light flannel shirt from the back of the closet. I don't know, get some 5 o'clock shadow going on. Shave your head. It's the 90s at Bowl in the Pines, and I cannot wait for this show. Last time I saw the Spin Doctors, it was Spin Doctors, Gin Blossoms, and Cracker at the Old Orchard Beach Ballpark. I'm going to go ahead and say 94. It was the last show I saw there. So this lineup is bringing back some memories. Hope to see you there. Got all sorts of great music lined up. Got the Spin Doctors coming up next, along with Hermanos Gutierrez on CLZ, where different is good.

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4: 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You've got mail. I'm Tommy C. And as usual, well, okay, hopefully anyhow, you know, we like to think you never can tell what you're going to get on the show. This go-round coming up, we'll be going postal with Robin Hitchcock, Allison Krauss and Union Station, Wendy Waldman, the Marvelettes, and Boz Skaggs. Come on along. After all, you've got mail. Let's see where it goes. 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

Kings of Leon right there, Crawl on 98.9 WCLZ, where it's about the music. You know, I go to see a lot of live shows in the greater Portland area, but there are a lot of venues off the peninsula. We always forget that places like Elements and Biddeford are great listening rooms. So where is your favorite place off the peninsula to go see a show? I talk about this on our Instagram page, which is 989WCLZ. I'd love to know what you think. Leave a comment. Speaking of leaving comments and emails and things like that, I get an email request coming up in the mix. You'll know it when you hear it. Right now, though, it's Suki Waterhouse, Back in Love on CLZ.

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And WCLZ says thank you to Bryburn, our longtime climate positive partner. 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

0: Mumford & Sons with Chris Stapleton on 98.9 WCLZ, where it's about the music. It's Chad in the studio. Mumford & Sons is playing Fenway Park on June 22nd. That's right around the corner. You're going to want to grab those ticks. You know, I miss the days of traveling to Boston to go see a show, but I had some friends recently from Scotland who flew all the way over to the United States, specifically to Boston, to see Bruce Springsteen play. They traveled up to Maine. Man, that is dedication. So, Vivian and Andrew, if you're listening, hope you made it home safe. Heard the show is great. You told me all about it. Now I've got to up the ante and go see a show out in Scotland. Done. All sorts of great music lined up for you. Some Death Cab. Got some Bruce Cockburn coming up right after this short break. Coming back with Lord on CLZ, where different is good.
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Where it's about the music, it's Chad in the studio. I got some Bruce Cockburn coming up next, and admittedly, I wasn't really a Bruce Cockburn fan, only because I really just didn't know his music. So a couple years ago, I did a deep dive in, oh my goodness, what an amazing singer-songwriter. And guess what? He's playing the State Theater on October 21st. I'm definitely going to that show. Really getting into his melodies and his words. Such a great, great artist. Let's all go. It's going to be a great time. If you want to get tickets, go to statetheaterportland.com. They'll tell you all about it. Not only how to get the tickets, but a little bit more about the show and all the other shows coming to the State Theater in the fall. While you're up to that,

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Sit right down. 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Different is good.

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Fat Boy Slim right there. You know that one. It's Praise You on 98.9 WCLZ, where it's about the music. It's Chad in the studio. Earlier in the mix, we heard from Iron and Wine, and I got great news for you. If you're an Iron and Wine fan, they're going to be joining Guster as part of Guster on the Ocean Festival at Thompson's Point on Saturday, August 8th. That is going to be an amazing lineup. 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Get on that. While you're up to that, I got some snow caps coming up and the amazing Mavis Staples right now, though. Sam Fender, Rain Me In on CLZ.

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Something new from Beck right there. Ride Lonesome on 98.9 WCLZ. It's Chad in the studio. Before that, we heard from Oasis, and I had no idea that one of the reasons Beck became popular in the UK is because the Gallagher brothers embraced him. They heard his music, they saw him play, and thought, this is somebody we're going to get behind. And of course, that worked out swimmingly. So thanks, Gallagher brothers. They know talent when they see it, especially when they're listening to their own music. All sorts of great music lined up that I cannot wait for you to hear. Going back to the 80s with some psychedelic furs a little later. Right now, though, it's Sarah McLachlan, Building a Mystery on CLZ, where different is good.

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98.9 WCLZ, Chad in the studio. Hope you're doing well on this Sunday. You know, if you like what you hear today, you can catch me every Saturday and Sunday from 10 a.m. to 3 p.m., where I'm going to be playing a strong mix of songs that you know and love, like that one from Cage the Elephant, and songs that might be new to your ears. Maybe they end up in your mix someday, like this one from His Golden Messenger, in the middle of it on CLZ, where Different is Good.

Eve 6 right there, Inside Out on 98.9 WCLZ, where it's about the music. I'm pretty psyched to announce that one of my heroes, Joe Jackson, is going to be playing the State Theater on July 11th. You probably know him for his hits like Steppin' Out and Is She Really Going Out With Him, etc., etc. Great songs, but the album Look Sharp from Joe Jackson, I implore you, go listen to that record cover to cover. It is all killer, no filler. And Graham Mabey is on bass. I know that's getting highly specific, but I cannot sell this album enough. Go listen to it in your car. Tell me what you think. Bet you buy tickets to the show. And if you are, go to statetheaterportland.com. They'll show you how to do it. I do have some Joe Jackson in the mix right now, though. It's Casey Musgraves, Dry Spell on CLZ, where different is good.

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2: 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But the truth is, what makes Mann Law personal injury attorneys so skilled and successful isn't talking. 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
3: That's such a good point. 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

Temple of the Dog right there, Hunger Strike on 98.9 WCLZ. It's Chad in the studio, but not for much longer. I'm on my way out. You know what that means? I'm going to stop over at Bull Moose and pick up a record, then go across the street to Martin's to get some mouthwash and some toothpaste. Then I'm going to head over to Bob's Discount Furniture, going to have a bounce up and down on a mattress, pick up an ottoman or two, get myself that free coffee, but don't think for a second that I'm going to be leaving you hanging. I would never, ever do that. I got a mix coming up that I'm really proud of. It's got some Portugal the Man in it. It's got some Dave Matthews Band and some Big Data. Right now, though, it's Modest Mouse picking Dragon's Pockets on CLZ, where different is good.

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And WCLZ says thank you to Briburn, our longtime climate positive partner. On your next building project, residential, commercial, or institutional, talk to Briburn first. As exceptional listeners and collaborators, they'll turn your ideas and goals into a creative design solution that's sustainably focused, energy efficient, and unique.

0: There's Kevin Morby. New stuff from him. He just released his 8th studio album, Little Wide Open. That would be his 8th studio album. And off of that, it's the first single called Javelin. And some exciting news in the Kevin and Katie front. He and Katie Crutchfield, who performs as Waxahachie together, and they are preparing a brand new chapter in their lives as they are expecting a baby. So fans and fellow musicians are flooding the couple with congratulations as they get ready to figure out how to balance diaper duty with their respective music careers. We'll have to keep you posted on how they do in the months to come. I have a great song next, perfect for this weekend where a lot of people are graduating.
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From Green Day to Lucy there, planting tomatoes. It's 98.9 WCLZ, just getting started. And up now, I got a band that recently headlined Thon 2026, which is the largest student-run philanthropy event at Penn State. They're the national act. It was a 48-hour dance marathon. And they performed high-octane set for the thousands of students and families to raise millions of dollars for pediatric cancer research. Noel Skaggs, during the show, led the entire arena in a Hearts to the Sky tribute to children fighting cancer. And that band is Fits and the Tantrums.

There's Toad the Wet Sprocket on 98.9 WCLZ, a band that's been with us for, let's see, 40 years. Yeah, 40 years of Toad. And to celebrate, they are releasing a project called Rings the Acoustic Sessions. So it's not really entirely acoustic. Rather than kind of the standard Unplugged Greatest Hits compilation, it's 15 tracks. It features completely recontextualized, layered studio recordings of songs that span their entire career. Frontman Glenn Phillips said the project kind of allowed them to fix things they didn't really like about their older tracks. For example, they have like a fun bluegrass feel with a prominent mandolin part in their 1995 hit, Good Intentions. So I can't wait to hear that. But let's hear this for now. Here's Biba Doobie and All I Did Was Dream of You.

0: 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It's back to traditional rock and roll for 2 hours. 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This is rock and roll with attitude. 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
1: 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You've got mail. I'm Tommy C. And as usual, well, okay, hopefully, anyhow, you know, we like to think you never can tell what you're going to get on the show. This go-round coming up, we'll be going postal with Robin Hitchcock, Allison Krauss and Union Station, Wendy Waldman, the Marvelettes, and Boz Skaggs. Come on along. After all, you've got mail. Let's see where it goes. Saturday, 3 to 7. 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

It's 98.9 WCLZ on this Sunday afternoon. Sneaker Pimps 6 Underground. New studio album for Goose on the way. High concept 6 studio album called Big Modern being released on June 12th via No Confidence Records. And it's kind of serves as a concept piece exploring the overstimulated, hyperconnected, and the frantic nature of modern life. Already 2 singles out, and here is one of them. It's Good to Be on CLZ.

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0: What a way to kick off your 4 o'clock on a Sunday, from Muse Uprising to Buffalo Traffic Jam to Bruce Springsteen's I'm on Fire, a cute short little number from him, and Lord Huron and Nothing I Need. I got a band for you next that really loves the earth. In fact, if you attend one of their future shows, you can keep an eye on the kinetic floors. The energy generated by fans dancing in the stadium is literally harvested to help charge the band's custom-built mobile show batteries. How does that work? In fact, the band released a report that, in collaboration with MIT, they proved their sustainability efforts are actually working, as they reduce their tour's carbon footprint by 59% compared to previous stadium runs. And by the numbers, the band has reached a milestone, 9 million trees planted, one for every ticket sold. And this band just wrapped up their Music of the Spheres World Tour. They promise 138 more shows planned in 2027. I haven't even said what band I'm talking about yet. Well, you're going to have to listen. I'm going to play them next. It's WCLZ.
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Noah Kahan's latest from The Great Divide and Doors on 98.9 WCLZ. Not only selling out like crazy, he's also one of the most influential people in 2026, according to Time Magazine. He attended the annual gala to accept that award, which featured a beautifully penned tribute from fellow folk rock icon Marcus Mumford, and he said, quote, "Noah is great for pairing lyrics set in a particular space and time with traditionally infused pop melodies to bring listeners closer to their shared humanity." Okay. I like that, if I even understand it. Here's George Ezra on CLZ.

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We got Gary Clark Jr. How about Joe P? Yeah, he's our buddy. He's back in town. You can check him out for free. And the Cannons. 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

0: was talking to a fellow newscaster over on WGAN about that song and that band. One of his favorites. He caught it on CLZ on his way home and then tried to find it online and was out of luck because Johnny Blue Skies in the Dark Cloud decided to release that 15-track concept album, Mutiny After Midnight, exclusively in physical formats, only vinyl, CD, and cassette. There is one lone digital version on iTunes, features a bonus cover of Eddie Murphy's Party All the Time, but otherwise, you'll only find that song on the radio or at your favorite local record store, such as Bull Moose Music. I Got Music on the way you will find in other formats, like Semisonic, and we'll play Monrovia too.
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After years of building anticipation through sequence of themed EPs, he finally released it. 16 tracks, his debut full-length album, Bloodline, and out on tour supporting that. He did come our way a few weeks ago out on the Bloodline tour, playing at places like the Roadrunner in Boston, the Salt Shed in Chicago. He comes in the middle of a whirlwind calendar. He's spending his summer supporting camp at amphitheaters and playing at major folk festivals. And then he'll be headed to Europe to open up some arena dates for Noah Kahan. On the way, Bakar, here's the Pretenders.

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That's from their 1993 debut album, Star. And if you love that driving bass line, Belly's longtime bassist Gail Greenwood's currently in London recording with a brand new alt-rock supergroup. It's called Psyker. They're teaming up with members of the Go-Go's and The Fall. So keep an ear out for that. But right now, we got the latest from the Revivalists. Here's Heartstop.

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That is Jason Singer, known as Michigander, originally from Midland, Michigan, hence the name. He's famously one of the most hardworking, most normal guys in indie rock. He spends time after shows at the merch table, meeting every single fan in line. And he was out opening for some major bands like the Killers. He just finished opening for them and the Lumineers. And he is working on a highly anticipated debut full-length album. Until then, we've got Lenny Kravitz. It Ain't Over Till It's Over.

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The Head and the Heart, it's Lost in My Mind on 98.9 WCLZ. They've got some stuff for you to spend your hard-earned money on. Of course they do. Well, how about a special 15th anniversary deluxe edition of their debut album, which includes remastered and the original raw home demos of Lost in My Mind and Down in the Valley, even a previously unreleased track called Grace. If you want more, how about a live album, which they'll be releasing on July 10th? And that's a live recording of them playing their entire debut album at the legendary Seattle venue where they got their start. Or you can spend your money on tickets to see them live, Thompson's Point, on August 2nd. It's WCLZ. Here's Death Cab for Cutie.

Maruka Salton, Seether on 98.9 WCLZ, and Ophelia from the Lumineers on behind that. Before I head out, Wendell will be in. Well, a recording of Wendell will be in at 7 because it's the replay of music from 207 coming up at 7 o'clock. I got to get the latest from Modest Mouse on, and Fish is on the way too. Until then, here's Beck. It's Ride Lonesome.

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Music from 207 with Wendell. The replay of Wednesday's show is coming up next. He's focusing on some bands that will be playing at Westbrook Common every Saturday in the summer. And one of those bands, a huge band, the Dooryarders, will be playing some Saturday coming up. Which Saturday? I'll let Wendell tell you a few songs from now. One of those songs is Modest Mouse and Pickin' Dragon's Pockets.

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1: 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The lineup was announced on Monday. We're going to focus on a few of the bands playing that series and see if we can't get you to Westbrook, even if you're not from Westbrook. It's a great place to be on Saturdays in the summer. On August 1st, it's not the kickoff show, but it's one of the big ones for us. The Dooryarders will be playing Westbrook Common. Here is Shells. Dooryarders kicks off Music from 207 on CLZ.

That's a nice surprise from Lynn Deaves, 98.9 WCLZ on tonight's Music from 207. We're going to play some of our favorites. Main musicians who don't have a terribly busy touring 2026. And there's lots of reasons for that as people get interested in other things and have other talents. And Lynn certainly has a ton of other talents, but she'll pop up now and again. We'll let you know about it. But it's one of these things where, hey, let's do a show that isn't just about who's playing next weekend. So Lynn Deaves there. And nice surprise. This one's Kathy Nordone and Sunshine and a Honeymoon, WCLZ, playing you music from 207.

0: Some of the sounds of the 90s as Hypo Radar translates them. Hypo Radar referring to the music that he/they make as low music. That's Rain Today from Hypo Radar out of Sabatis. I bet you didn't wake up this morning and say, I'm going to hear a musician from Sabatis today. Slip that one in on you. It's music from 207. Yes, this is music from your friends and neighbors, from your friends at WCLZ at 98.9 FM on the radio dial for Southern, Central, and Mid-Coast Maine, and streaming to the world. Short break here, and we're coming back with King Coyote.
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2: And WCLZ says thank you to Bryburn, our longtime climate-positive partner. 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

0: Lana and I took some time lining up tonight's show. Lana's the music director and corresponding secretary. Some of the acts that had busier years previous, but seem to have slightly quiet plans for 2026. And so does this seem like we're prodding these acts into maybe letting us know? Maybe. Prodding these acts into putting a tour together? Maybe. Or just supporting acts we love from Maine who just don't happen to have shows this week? Yeah, definitely. That's Euphemia and Magic on WCLZ. Spencer Albion there with I'm Right Here. Ben Bergeron with Bags. And Sigrid Sibley back there. She is playing August 15th as part of the 207 Music Series at Westbrook Common. Let's do a short break here, very quick, and we'll come back with Bree Lane.
1: 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You've got mail. I'm Tommy C. And as usual, well, okay, hopefully, anyhow, you know, we like to think you never can tell what you're going to get on the show. This go-round coming up, we'll be going postal with Robin Hitchcock, Allison Krauss and Union Station, Wendy Waldman, the Marvelettes, and Boz Skaggs. Come on along. After all, you've got mail. Let's see where it goes. Saturday, 3 to 7. 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

Been writing and recording since she was a teenager. 98.9 WCLZ is adding Bree Lane to our list of artists we love from Maine who don't seem to have a terribly active tour schedule so far in 2026. Let's see what happens. Bree Lane and Wildside on WCLZ. Now here's Willie Martin and the Woods. Now you can see Willie solo quite a bit in various places around the state, but the full-on Willie Martin and the Woods experience, I haven't had that in a bit. Let's play Heavy on music from 207 WCLZ.

A really fine human being, and the reason we're doing this show, if truth be told, that is Sarah Trunzo and Capricorn from the album Better Than I Was. Lon and I got to looking at some of the artists who are having a quiet 2026, but it all started with Sarah's website, where Sarah works for a nonprofit that deals with food insecurity in the Mid-Coast, and she does lots of things. And so if music goes a little back burner, but she's doing these other wonderful things for humanity, we'd like to support her. So that's what we did throughout this show. And thank you to Sarah for inspiring us. She will be at the main stage of the Common Ground Country Fair. Is it too early to talk about that? September 27th? Is it too early to talk about autumn? It's never too early to talk about the Common Ground Country Fair. I'll tell you, who is staying busy is Whitney Walker. We're going to wrap up the show tonight with a new track from Whitney's new album called Blood Harmony. Death Row Dinner rounds out music from 207 only on WCLZ. Thanks for being there.